0: passion.
1: Toujours plus.
0: Toujours plus de tubes.
2: Yo man.
3: Yo.
2: Open up man.
3: Yo, what do you want, man?
2: My girl just caught me.
3: You made her catch you?
2: I don't know how I let this happen.
3: But who?
2: The girl next door, you know? I don't know what to do.
3: So it wasn't you.
2: Oh.

0: Évasion.
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2: Played it cool and I played it dumb. Don't you think I'm a little too young to be messed with like that?